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A better day is breaking. The galaxies are waiting.

they're wearing all sorts of colors, and they're looking really sharp, and sometimes they make you laugh when it's light and when it's dark.

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0: You just heard an arrangement of Nana by Manuel de Falla. That's from his Seven Popular Spanish Songs, number 5. That was performed by Misha Majski, cello, and Pavel Gililov, piano.
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1: From the Legacy edition of the album Equal Rights, that was Peter Tosh with You Can't Blame the Youth.

That was Walk Straight West from the album Technot, Recordings 1995 through 1998 by Eric Lund.

Yes, that was all right with me. 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Well, now the people's all whining. Why I kept his happy grin? It's all because my love affair just come to the end. That was all right with me. Yes, that was all right with me. Lord, she made me happy. I'm

0: 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Oh my God, and you wanna come. Oh Lord, Lord, and you wanna come, and you wanna come.
1: Oh damn you!

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You slap right here, you scratch right there. First thing you know, you're scratching everywhere. You ain't got a chance.

0: What the?
1: What do you mean?
0: Oh, I mean, you've been so down ever since you got here. What's wrong?
2: This nightmare is over.
3: That was Firebombing My Little Dresden by Big Popper off of the album Beyond My Means.